0: Ya, yeah, 87.9 Pro 2 FM, teman terbaik kamu.
1: You and still back again with Tania and Safa here in Pro 2 News Corner as we talk before ya. Di setiap hari Rabu ini akan hadir ya guest-guest yang mungkin bisa membantu kita nih dalam learning English.
0: Betul banget, teman Pro 2. So, just like usual, we're gonna learn about English, how we will give you some new words maybe and how to pronounce it well, bagaimana cara buat ngomong yang benar ya, because sometimes we find this vocabulary in the in our daily life, some kind of it ya. So today teman Pro 2, hari ini kita nggak sendirian, we're not alone because we have Ryan Aitel Jody that accompany us ya. So how are you today, Ryan?
2: I'm doing good today. It was kind, I was teaching in the morning in the Al Iza
1: High
2: School, so it was like nice. People there are really friendly, really kind, and also the students are very polite with me, and also that's it. It was a pretty good start of a day.
0: Pretty good start. And maybe you can a little bit closer
1: to the microphone.
0: The microphone.
1: Okay.
0: Yeah.
1: Okay. So we can hear you clearly.
0: That's it. Yeah. Beside Ryan, teman Pro 2, we still wait from Rimsha. That they are the exchange participant. From Isaac University of Brawijaya. And Ryan is from Algeria.
2: Algeria.
0: That's how we pronounce it. Algeria.
1: Because in Indonesia, maybe we will pronounce it as Algeria.
2: But as you know, in the French or English language, after the G, it's like there is E after it. So it will be pronounced as a G.
0: G.
2: Yeah, as a G and not as a Ga.
1: Ga. Okay.
0: Okay, that's it. Algeria, teman Pro 2. Okay, so today teman Pro 2, we're gonna learn about some vocabulary, the new vocabulary maybe, and how to pronounce it with Ryan here. Okay, so let's start, Ryan.
2: Okay, we will start with.
0: The first language.
1: First word.
0: First word.
1: Okay, so the first word we have, campus. Is it right to pronounce it campus or? Do you have any other way?
2: I think this is the correct form,
1: Okay.
2: It's campus.
1: Campus.
0: Okay. Campus, teman Pro 2. Campus is kampus, teman Pro 2. University is almost the same, Campus, All right. The second one is lecture. Is it correct?
2: It's lecture.
1: Lecture. Dan arti dari lecture ini sendiri adalah kuliah atau perkuliahan, teman Pro 2 ya. And the next word we have a lecturer. Kalau tadi kita udah punya lecture, and now we have lecturer. Is that right?
2: It's lecturer.
1: Lecturer. Okay. Jadi kalau tadi lecture ini adalah kuliah
2: and
1: atau
2: there is also some people that can pronounce it lecturer.
1: Lecturer.
2: So it's like if it's fast, you can like just pronounce it lecturer.
0: That's so fast.
1: It's like so fast, we will like pronounce it like lecturer.
2: I think it's I think everyone will get it. That's the whole point.
1: Kalau tadi kan lecturer ini artinya kuliah atau perkuliahan ya. Kalau lecturer ini sendiri adalah dosen yang mengajar, who teach you, gitu
0: Who teach you, tinggal tambahin er aja, e with r, you just give the additional and that one who give the lecture, dosen, Okay, the next one is classmate. Is it correct or classmate?
2: Classmate.
1: There's an I in it, Classmate.
0: Classmate. Okay, that's it, Classmate, teman Pro 2, itu adalah teman sekelas artinya,
1: And the next one we have assignment. Is it right?
2: Assignment.
1: Okay. And assignment. The meaning of assignment is tugas

0: go and, you know, motivate me. Okay. Yeah.
1: But there's also the adrenaline rush, maybe. Yeah. When we set the deadline, it's like 23.559.
0: I think this one will make you stress more.
1: But after that, really, you can so. You can really submit your assignment.
2: Assignment.
0: Okay, yeah, that's called, I think, the deadline.
2: That's it, the deadline, teman pro 2, ya. Okay, so the next one, teman pro 2, kita juga bakal belajar, ya. We're gonna learn about the slang words. Yeah. So, this is the information that both of us just know, ya, from Ryan, teman pro 2, that in Algeria, there is no slang word, ya.
0: Yeah, in English, because as you know, in Algeria, English is the third language.
1: Oh, the third language.
0: Yeah, and okay. Our first language is Arabic. Mm-hmm. The second is French language.
1: Okay.
2: Wow. Okay. The French. The unique language, yeah.
1: The hard language, difficult.
2: The hard language. That's so really difficult. Wow. Okay. Yeah. That's it. Yeah. So maybe teman pro 2, this language is just used, yeah, in America or something like
1: the
2: that.
1: The native one.
2: The native
0: yeah,
2: one.
0: Yeah. So it's gonna be either America or England.
1: England.
0: Yeah. I can't really tell.
2: Yeah. That's it. Yeah. But yeah, let's introduce, yeah, teman pro 2, some of slang words that we already prepare. Mm-hmm. The first one is, what is it? Maybe you can read it, Ryan?
0: It's cram.
1: Cram. Cram. Okay.
2: Yeah. Oh, not cram, yeah, cram.
0: Cram, yeah.
1: Kram.
2: Okay, kram.
1: Okay. Mungkin arti dari kram ini di Indonesia juga ada sih, namanya SKS ya? Betul. Sistem kebut semalam teman bro 2. Jadi kayak belajarnya tuh ngebut banget gitu,
2: betul,
1: ya sebelum the day before you will exam or the night that the next morning you will do the exam.
2: The examination, yeah.
1: Yeah, you just like study at that time.
2: SKS teman pro 2. Okay,
1: and second
2: one maybe?
0: Is pull an all-nighter.
1: Okay.
2: Pull an all-nighter. Ini adalah begadang semalaman teman pro 2, ya, untuk belajar atau ngerjain tugas kayak gitu.
1: Betul.
2: Alright.
1: And the third one we have?
0: Procrastinate.
2: Okay.
1: Procrastinate. Ini artinya kebalikan, ya. Ini sebenarnya kayak menunda-nunda tugasnya gitu.
2: Hi. Here come teman pro 2, ya. The next guest star we have Rimsha Kanwal, ya, teman pro 2. Okay, so Rimsha, right now we learn about the slang language, ya, from native speaker. And then we gonna read it, you and Ryan will read it the English, and we're gonna translate in Indonesia.
1: Yep.
2: That's it. Maybe you can share your paper, maybe. Ryan, I'm so sorry. Okay.
1: Okay.
2: That's it. Okay.
1: Now we're moving on to the number 4, maybe.
0: Yeah. So the number 4 is cramming.
1: Cramming.
0: Yeah.
1: Dan arti dari cramming, arti dari cramming ini sendiri adalah belajar intensif gitu ya, mendekati dari exam itu tadi.
2: Yeah. And then the next one.
1: The last language we have, maybe Rimsha can help us read it.
3: Acid.
1: Okay, yeah. So we have acid for the last language here. Dan ini artinya adalah mengerjakan sesuatu dengan sangat amat baik. And then maybe you will listen it like when your friend like give you like you ace your exam. So that means like you did it so well.
0: Okay, I see.
2: Okay, that's it, ya, teman pro 2. That was the slang language. What language?
1: Slang words.
2: Slang words, teman pro 2, ya.
0: Expression.
2: Okay.
1: Expression, betul.
2: Expression, that's it, ya. Okay, so let's move on again, ya, to the... udah apa lima, kan?
1: Conversation, betul.
2: Oh, iya, betul. Maaf, tadi tiba-tiba nyetik dulu. Okay, so the next one, Rimsha and also Ryan, we gonna move to the conversation. And Ryan will be Fahri. And Rimsha will be Aisha.
1: And me will be Dina.
2: Dina.
1: And Safa will translate it in each sentence. So maybe we can like read it like very, not very, like slowly, just slowly, and just to be clear to teman pro 2 who listen to our conversation for today.
2: You just read the English one, the sentence.
1: Yeah, English sentence, and then after that, Safa will translate it. Okay.
2: Into Indonesia. Okay, maybe we can start right now, Rimsha, and also Ryan.
3: Yes, sure.
2: Okay.
3: Hey guys, how's college life going?
2: Hai semuanya, gimana kehidupan kuliah kalian?

0: Okay. Pretty good, but I've been really busy on campus lately.
1: Lumayan baik, tapi akhir-akhir ini aku benar-benar sibuk di kampus nih.
2: Same here. I have a lecture this afternoon, and I still have an assignment to finish.
1: Aku ada kuliah sore ini, dan aku masih punya tugas yang harus diselesaikan.
3: Oh, so who's your lecturer for that class?
1: Okay, siapa dosenmu untuk mata kuliah itu, Trusan?
2: It's Mr. Anderson. He's actually a really nice lecturer.
1: Pak Anderson, sebenarnya beliau dosen yang sangat baik sih.
0: Oh, I know him. My classmate, Raka, also likes his class.
1: Oh, aku kenal beliau. Teman sekelasku Raka juga suka kelasnya sih.
3: So, when is your assignment due?
1: Terus, kapan tugas kamu dikumpulin?
2: It's tomorrow morning, and I haven't even started yet.
1: Itu besok pagi, aku bahkan masih belum mulai ngerjainnya.
0: Seriously, you always procrastinate.
1: Serius? Kamu selalu deh nunda-nunda mulu.
2: I know, I always say I'll do it later, and then I end up cramming at midnight.
1: Aku tahu, aku selalu bilang nanti aja, tapi akhir-akhirnya aku belajar dan ngerjain semuanya secara kebut semalaman.
3: Oh, last week I had to pull on all-nighter just to finish my presentation.
1: Nah, minggu lalu aku harus bergadang semalaman juga hanya untuk nyelesain presentasiku.
0: That sounds exhausting. Did you ace it?
1: Kedengarannya melelahkan. 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
3: Yeah, surprisingly, I got one of the highest scores in the class.
1: Iya, nggak disangka, malah aku dapat salah satu nilai tertinggi di kelas.
2: Oh wow, nice. Maybe I should stop procrastinating and start my assignment tonight.
1: Wah, keren banget. 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
0: Definitely. 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
1: Jelas, jangan tunggu sampai tengah malam untuk belajar kebut semalam lagi ya.
3: Come on, let's go to the library after the lecture and finish our assignments together.
1: Ayo kita ke perpustakaan setelah kuliah dan nyelesain tugas kita bareng-bareng.
2: Good idea, at least I won't be alone when I'm struggling with my assignment.
1: Ini bagus, setidaknya aku tidak sendirian ketika kesulitan ngerjain tugas.
0: Deal, but first I need some coffee.
1: Setuju, tapi pertama-tama aku butuh kopi ya.
3: Same, college life without coffee is impossible.
1: Aku juga, kehidupan kuliah tanpa kopi itu mustahil banget.
2: Agree.
1: Agree. I think like sis agree with this one. You,
2: yeah.
1: Both of you just like to drink coffee?
3: Yeah,
2: yeah, I'm totally agree with this statement.
1: Rain also love coffee?
0: Not really.
1: Not really?
0: Yes, it's like something shocking in here. But
1: okay.
0: Yeah, but I don't really like coffee. But sometimes I do exception, but I like to mix it with milk.
1: Oh, okay. Yeah. Dicampur sama susu gitu ya, lebih enak lagi.
2: Betul.
1: Okay, so teman Pro 2, that's it ya. The new words for today, the new slang words for today, and also the conversation that we had a whole words ya, yep, in that conversation. And for sure, after this, we're gonna give you song of the day. Mm-hmm. Yeah, we have Taylor Swift with You're On Your Own, Kid. So don't go anywhere. Let's listen up this one. So keep stay tuned.

0: teman Pro 2 with Silonex 7.9 Pro 2 FM, teman terbaik kamu ya. Masih di Pro 2 English Corner with Ryan and also Rimsha here.
1: Hello guys.
2: Hello.
1: Okay. We're coming back again, yeah.
0: That's it, yeah. We already play the song from Taylor Swift that the title is You're on Your Own Kid. Maybe Ryan, you can read what is it about this song.
3: Yeah, it's about like it's an emotional coming of age story about growing up, facing loneliness, and realizing the power of self-reliance. You're on your own kid transforms throughout the song. It starts as a sad, isolating realization, but evolves into a hopeful, empowering anthem of survival and independence.
1: Betul. Jadi sebenarnya teman Pro 2, kamu bakalan sering banget mendengarkan lagu ini kalau misal kamu udah coming off, mau wisuda, graduated,
0: almost graduate ya from university.
1: We usually use this song to like celebrating like how we surviving the college life and then like romanticizing like okay, you've done this far and then like yeah, I'm proud of myself.
0: Okay, that's it. Okay, so teman Pro 2, we're gonna have a little bit conversation with both of our guests for today gitu ya. Kita akan ngobrol-ngobrol. So maybe actually you are the exchange participant from Isaac University of Brawijaya and you are from Algeria and Rimsha from Pakistan.
2: Yeah.
0: Okay, so actually why you choose Indonesia for your exchange, guys? Maybe ladies first.
2: Just like so personally, I chose Indonesia because of the island. Because you know, in Pakistan, we don't have any island or like beaches. So I really want to travel outside of the country where I can experience something new rather than in my country. So yeah, but when I come here, I actually experience a lot of cultural thing because you know, Pakistan is already a country which has rich in culture. So I didn't knew that Indonesia is also a country which has like very very rich culture. So yeah, that's the like main reason that why I chose Indonesia, because of the beauty, and also I travel outside of my country as an international participant.
1: Okay, so we have the same like rich cultural things.
0: That's really nice ya. Memang kalau Indonesia banyak banget tempat-tempat yang indah gitu, banyak pulau juga ya. Jadi masuk aja jalan-jalan sering kita berdua. And how about you, Ryan? Why you choose Indonesia for this action?
3: Honestly, I take a long time to choose because before choosing Indonesia, I wanted to go somewhere in Europe, but as you know, the procedure are like very long. And I really didn't have the time. So I tried to like see a country in Asia. And I did some research. I saw that there is so many beautiful countries. For example, there is Vietnam, there is Malaysia, there is Sri Lanka. It has like I had so many choices. I did some research and I found out that I think Indonesia, it suits me better. I don't know why, but when I saw the pictures, I don't know, the people, and it also it has like the best reputation there for the like kindness.
0: Karena emang udah cari-cari pertama main Eropa, ternyata di Asia bagus juga nih, kayak cocok nih Indonesia gitu teman-teman. And this is both of you the first time coming to Indonesia.
1: That's great. And do you have any like expectation before you came into Indonesia before?
3: I don't know. The most thing that it's not expectation, but something that really didn't wait for it is like so many people there, especially when I arrived in Jakarta. It was like very different from Algeria.
1: Okay.
0: There's so many people. Banyak banget orang ya, apalagi turun pertama kali di bandara.
1: Betul.
0: So Algeria is not that many, ya?
3: Not that crowded. See, for example, I think Algeria it's it's the very the biggest country in Africa. And we are only 40 million. See.
1: For
3: example, Indonesia it's almost 300 million.
1: So many.
0: So crowded.
2: He's actually good in geography.
3: Of course, because I watch football a lot.
0: Okay, and how about Rimsha? Do you have any expectation before coming Indonesia?
2: Not really. I actually expected the people to be very kind and to be very hospitable, and it actually went really well according to my expectation, because when I step into the country, the I actually really wanted to everyone to be hospitable to me, because it was my first time, so I was very, very scared. But yeah, when I just step into, I actually find the people very hospitable, very kind, and very friendly at the same time. So that's why I think it meets my expectations.
1: That's great ya for us ya.
0: Betul-betul, alhamdulillah pas banget sesuai sama ekspektasinya gitu, teman produk tentang keramahan orang-orang Indonesia seperti itu. Okay, and maybe is there any the first moment that you've kind of a different when you come the first time you come in Indonesia?
2: Yeah, I think when I saw a lot of motorbikes over here, it's like so many motorbikes.
0: Again.
2: Roads are actually very narrow.
0: Yeah.
2: So like it's a car and a motorbike, car and a motorbike. A lot of motorbike surrounding by one car. So that is actually something I saw. Oh my god, how people drive here! It's like they must be very efficient.
3: I think there is another shocking thing that you didn't.
0: What is it?
3: So I don't know. I didn't see it here a lot, but for example, in Jakarta, I saw some people sleeping in their motorcycle.
0: Huh? Yeah. Oh yeah, anak-anak kecil tuh.
3: I was really shocked,
0: to be
3: honest.
0: The child, maybe,
2: And also, one more thing, people sit on a footpath and they just eat the food on the footpaths.
3: I think it's only in here.
2: It's like cultural shock for me that why they are like sitting on the footpath and just enjoy the food very casually. Because you know, in Pakistan it doesn't supposed to be like that. Like only people who are like very poor, like they are beggars, they just sit on there.
3: And also for like the position, it's really hard for me to do it. I did it like only 3 seconds. My legs were hurting so much. Yeah.
1: It's like an exercise.
3: It's like an exercise.
0: Sedih banget ya, sakit ya kayaknya ya. Tapi produknya banyak banget lah kejadian-kejadian yang kayak bikin kaget.
1: Betul.
0: Gitu dari foto sama mobil yang juga satu jalan
1: yang rame
0: kecil,
1: gitu ya.
0: Makan di pinggir jalan, ada juga yang tidur di motor gitu. So it is really different ya with your country ya. This kind of things ya.
3: It's really different. For example, in my country, of course we have motorcycle, we have cars, but not that much.
2: Yeah.
3: Especially for the motorcycle.
1: Not that crowded.
3: I think here everyone has a motorcycle.
0: That's it. Every single family, I think they have one or at least one motorcycle.
3: I think at least two.
2: The family members how many members they have, be like every member has their own motorbike.
0: That's right, you are really correct. 100%
1: it helps us to transport everywhere, because in here like we have like like minimum public
0: transportation,
1: so we usually use like our motorcycle and car.
3: It's really fine by me, because since I got here I only use the motorcycle Gojek or
0: Ojek online ya.
3: To go faster, you know.
1: Easy to use.
3: Also cheap.
0: Also cheap, That's it, teman Produa. And talking about culture, maybe do you find any similarities between the culture of Indonesia and your country, guys?
3: I don't think so.
0: So different,
3: Totally different.
1: Ini kayaknya
2: it's very similar to Pakistan, especially especially the family values. Because you know, I'm actually living with a host family, so that's why I actually experienced that people in Indonesia, they're also very family oriented, as like Pakistan. In Pakistan, same. Like we are like very family oriented, and you know, and respect the elders and live with the elders even after the marriage. It's like similar here. I think the language, some words in our language is similar to the words in Indonesian language.
0: Really?
2: What
0: is it?
2: Like. Kursi.
1: Oh, kursi. Okay.
3: Yeah, it's the same also in Algeria. It's the same. It's kursi.
1: Because
3: it's Arabic.
1: Kursi.
3: It's an Arabic.
0: Kursi.
3: We say kursi for kursi. Chair. For example, also I saw this word impossible. It's mustahil.
1: Mustahil.
3: It's the same in Algeria.
0: Okay. That's trivia fact ya. Fun fact banget ya, teman produk.
1: Ternyata di beberapa kata yang juga ternyata sama nih sama yang di country mereka.
0: Betul, sama culture tentang family ya, tinggal sama orang tua gitu, menghargai orang tua, dan sebagainya juga sama gitu.
1: Di Pakistan.
0: And how about in Algeria, that maybe about family ya. So he's talking about the family to just live with elderly people.
3: I don't live in host family. So I don't know much about this this point, see?
0: Oh, okay. I see. So you are living with in your boarding house with your friend?
3: No, I'm right in the guest house in the boarding high school, Al Iza.
0: Okay, that's it, teman Produa. But actually, really, really different with the culture in Algeria, teman Produa.
1: Jadi yang sampai menyangka kayak gak ada yang sama sih.
0: Tidak ada. So different, teman Produa. Okay, maybe this is like the first time you go to Indonesia, yeah. And what has your experience been lately participating in the Actions Project? How is it going?
3: For me, I learned a lot of things. The education in here, it's really different between Indonesia and Algeria, see?
0: Mm-hmm.
3: Yeah, for example, the hours that you teach, the way they speak in class, and also like the students respect themselves and their classmate and their teacher, of course, yeah.
0: Mm-hmm.
3: And also, they are really friendly with the teacher, and the teacher also friendly with the students.
0: Yeah. Okay.
3: So this is something that I don't see in Algeria.
1: Oh, okay.
0: You don't see it in Algeria.
3: Yeah, it's like it's stay professionally. See,
0: so for example,
3: you can't really you can't laugh with your teacher.
0: Yes.
3: But not that much, and not, they are not that friendly.
1: Okay,
3: yeah.
1: Maybe there's still like a boundaries. Yeah,
3: I think this is one of the.
2: I think I will also relate to Ryan here, because in Pakistan too, the education system is very different from Indonesia, especially with the students and with the teaching staff too. You know the school system. All the teachers, even they have to be very professional with each other. But in school, I'm working in Gracia school, so teachers with them, like with their fellows teacher, they have a very good bond. Even they are like on a higher position, like they are principal or like someone, but they are like very, very friendly to their colleagues. And also with the students, it's like for the students, they have their like they actually teach them according to their mood swings. If they don't have a mood, they don't teach them. Or maybe they can find some other way to how to teach them. Because I think I'm also in a school where Gracia also dealing with the special kids. In school, we have special kids too. So they have a separate teacher for them to deal with them. So they always make sure that either a student is in a mood to teach, in a mood to listen, or in a mood to study or not. So it's like a very good thing. Because in our country, you have to listen to your teacher. You have to study whether you want or not. it's like a very strict
0: thing.
2: You can't be like very friendly and very freely at the school. But here in my school, it's like very different. Students actually do a lot of fun.
3: Yeah.
2: And it's like when I'm with them, I will also feel like I wish I could also study like them.
1: Be a student there.
2: So like they had like a lot of fun in the school and a lot of activities, and the teacher and the student, they had a very, very good relation. A very attractive thing to me and very new thing to me.
1: Jadi ternyata mereka berdua ini punya different culture in their school ya.
0: Karena
1: kalau misal di negara mereka katanya sekolahnya lebih strict. 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
0: The bond is
1: like more like closely like in Indonesia.
2: Very friendly, actually, very, very friendly.
0: Okay, very friendly. That's it, teman Produa. And how about the interacting with local communities? Maybe shape your experience in Indonesia. How is it?
2: Local committee is like what?
1: When you like
3: interaction with the
0: locals.
3: For me, if I talk here in Malang, Jakarta, and Jogja, those three cities that I've been in. I think it's the same. For example, when they see like a foreigner walking, they will also they will always offer them a ride or maybe talk with me, and like they are like super friendly and with no other intentions. So I always accept, I always like listen to them, speak with them. And also many people here, like they tell me to speak English with them to like practice. See, So that's what I like in this. So they are really friendly and they make you feel like you're in home. See?
1: Okay. Wow. So you feel comfortable.
3: I feel very comfortable here. So,
0: okay, very comfortable ya. Gimana caranya teman masyarakat ini memang membuat orang-orang baru ini kayak ngerasa rumah nyaman, gitu.
1: Betul.
0: Nyaman banget teman Pro 2. And how about you, Rimsha?
2: For me, I think I didn't attract with the local community like very too much because I live with the host family and I just like in host family I have a very good friend of mine like my house owner's daughter. She become my very very good friend. So whenever I have to go outside, I always with her and like her mutual friends are become my friends. So it's like I interact with them like people of my age and when I have to like go outside and you know order the food or something, she always be with me. But sometimes I feel like that when I really want to order something and I speak to the like to the person order taker in English, she'll be like, what is this one talking about? Like she gets confused and sometimes she give me a very harsh look that why you're speaking English. It's like, oh my god, then I have to call my friend that please come and help me. It's like that.
3: For me, I just use Google Translate. Yeah.
0: Oh, okay. Oh, you use Google Translate.
3: Because
0: yeah.
3: I'm here like most of the time. I like hang out alone. See.
0: Oh. Yeah.
2: But for me, it's like always I hang out with my friend. And when I'm in school, I always accompany by teachers and by EP buddies. So it's like that. So I didn't attract.
3: Interact
2: with the local community very much.
1: Okay. This is kind of funny when you want to try to order something but then they don't like
2: they don't like to speak in English. I'm like, oh, what I have to do now?
1: And then he asked for help.
2: Yes.
0: Oh my god, that's really ridiculous. Okay, so maybe do you have any most unexpected thing that happened while you're in Indonesia maybe?
3: Yeah. So for me, first time when I ordered the taxi, I by mistake I opened his door. See, because in Adria it's the reverse. I was really scared.
0: That was like awkward, yeah, really awkward.
3: Really awkward.
0: Oh my god!
3: And I was really surprised.
0: Okay.
3: Yeah, and he was also really surprised. Yeah, because as here all the cars are like tinted in black. See?
0: Okay. Yeah.
2: Right. You know, in Pakistan, if like a car is tinted to black, you have to you have a separate permit for that. It's illegal in Pakistan.
3: Same in Algeria. It's illegal.
1: Algeria also.
3: Yeah, Algeria it's also illegal. Yeah.
1: Okay. Ternyata kita punya perbedaan juga gitu. That's an unexpected and funny moments ya, Wendy.
0: Iya betul. Itu awkward banget sih.
1: Kaget juga sih kayaknya.
0: Kaget lo kok kesini masnya gitu. Bapak drivernya. And how about Rimsha? Do you have any funny or maybe unexpected moment also?
2: It's like about of words, the Indonesian words. You know, we have same words in Urdu, but they have a very funny and different meaning. But here it's like a very professional meaning, similar like kaka. You use kaka for like an elder person. But in our language, kaka is like someone who is like a baby, and you don't give him a name. So it's like like when my host family said to me, she is your Kaka Fifi. You can call him call her Kaka Fifi. So I was like, oh my god, Kaka Fifi, but she is elder. How can I call Kaka Fifi?
1: Okay.
2: So it was like that. And much more funnier is like when here I read the word susu.
0: Susu
2: is like for milk in Indonesia.
0: Yes.
2: But in Pakistan, it's like very, very different word. Like when you say susu, it's like you have to go to pee.
1: So when
2: I see the word everywhere in coffee shop, it was like, oh my god, what do I need?
1: The coffee shop like usually like with susu or not.
2: That was really a funniest thing for me.
1: Okay.
0: Oh my god, that's really
1: fun. Ada words yang sama tapi ternyata artinya beda.
0: Jauh banget perbedaannya gitu ya Tan ya. Ya Allah, lucu banget, memang luar biasa ya. Jadi benar-benar kayak ini salah satu there will be a moment that will remember your whole life ya, I think ya. Okay. So maybe have you tried any Indonesian food before? And what is your favorite maybe?
3: My favorite dish here or food is nasi padang.
1: Nasi padang.
0: That also my favorite. Oh,
3: yeah,
0: so tasty.
3: I think all Indonesian love that.
1: Yeah.
3: Because nasi everyone padang. Here were like recommending it for me.
1: Nasi padang.
3: Go eat nasi padang. Go eat nasi padang. And also nasi rendang.
1: Yes.
0: Oh, yeah. So he likes
1: that's
0: the ini ya,
1: delicious
0: ya?
1: And I'm going hungry right now.
0: Iya. Soalnya rasa-rasa yang apa ini ya, apa namanya?
1: Like rich of flavor.
0: Rich of flavor kayak gitu teman produa yang nendang gitu rasanya ya.
1: Right.
0: And about Rimsha?
2: For me, I actually really like the drink here, which is Siom. Have you heard?
0: Sinom.
2: That is
0: yeah.
2: very different drink, and that is very very delicious to me.
0: Okay.
2: I really like that drink. But for the food, it's like Indonesian flavors are not like really my cup of tea. Okay. I think because I actually like salty and spicy things. Mm-hmm. But here the combination is more like spicy and sweet.
1: Sweet, yeah.
2: Spicy
1: yeah,
2: and
1: yeah.
2: sweet. Yeah. Even nasi goreng tastes me like spicy and sweet. Mm-hmm. So I don't like this kind of combination. That's why I could not eat very much.
1: Okay.
2: And I just
3: yeah, so it's the same in Algeria. Okay. We also don't mix something spicy with sweet. Something sweet.
1: Sweet.
3: Yeah.
1: Okay. Yeah. Jadi kalau di Indonesia kita lebih ngemixnya kayak manis sama pedas.
0: Pedas manis gitu ya. Tapi teman-teman ini lebih suka kayak yang asin-asin
1: yang
0: salty, gurih
1: gitu,
0: gitu ya. Ada spicy-nya juga. And about your spicy, I think you love spicy also.
3: Yeah, Ryan. Because in Algeria we eat it a lot. A lot of spicy food.
2: I actually really like the gochujang noodles.
0: Oh,
2: gochujang noodles. Yeah, they're like very very spicy and very good.
3: Good. If it's very spicy, I can't eat it.
2: it has a level of spice.
1: Yes.
2: You can choose 1x, 2x, 3x, 4x.
3: It's a difficulty.
2: Yeah,
0: difficulty. Exactly. Yeah, the pressure. Yeah,
2: like how much you can bear it. So you have to choose it. I really like those noodles.
1: Gochujang noodles, it's also popular in like in Malang,
0: Indonesia. That's it. And maybe, do you have any Indonesian habit or phrase you've picked up since coming here? Maybe.
3: So there is some expression that I've heard a lot, and there is something, some words that I've learned.
0: Okay, mm-hmm. What
3: so
0: is it?
3: The words that I learned. That is terima kasih, of course.
0: This
3: one is
0: yes.
3: the most used one for me. And there is maaf, there is selamat malam, selamat pagi, selamat I don't know. selamat a lot.
0: Selamat a lot, selamat makan, selamat dia benar-benar lagi baru nyadar lagi aku ya Allah.
3: And there is other words that I've learned alone.
0: Mm-hmm.
3: It's for example, someone when he wants to take a picture of me, he say satu, dua, tiga.
1: It's counting, yeah.
3: So I've like learned it fast, yeah.
2: For me too. I actually really enjoy this. It's satu, dua, tiga, and then cake.
0: And then how about in your country? So they don't mention satu, dua, tiga.
2: No, like they just click.
3: They just click. Exactly, yeah.
0: They don't count when
3: they don't count. Yeah, and this thing here it's really good. So you can like prepare yourself.
0: Yeah.
3: In my country they just took so many pictures and
2: then give it back to you.
1: Yeah, we'll be mad if someone not counting when we're taking a photo.
0: Yeah. Kita kan jadi lebih prepare gitu ya.
1: Yeah,
0: berhitung teman pro dua. And maybe how about Rimsha? Do you have any habit or phrase maybe?
2: Yes, many. Like I learned how to give an introduction in Indonesian language. Mm-hmm. Like
0: sudah bisa nih.
2: Yeah, nama saya Rimsha. Saya dari Pakistan. Ayo nongkrong. I really like this word nongkrong.
0: Nongkrong.
2: It's like my favorite word over here, nongkrong.
0: Okay.
2: It means hangout. Let's go for a hangout. It's like that.
0: So, just love nongkrong ya. Suka hangout sama teman-teman kayak teman pro dua.
1: That's why you like the phrase nongkrong.
2: Yes.
0: That's it. Lucu banget ya. Okay. And maybe if Indonesia and also Algeria or maybe Pakistan had a culture swap day, what would you want each country to try?
2: I think their food.
1: The food.
2: Because
0: the food.
2: The Pakistan like has a lot of rich flavors and similar Indonesian too.
0: Okay.
2: Like just like your nasi goreng, we have biryani, which is very very like tasty.
0: Mm-hmm.
2: Just like you, you think that nasi goreng is like very yummy thing and people eat it too much.
0: Mm-hmm.
2: So biryani, similar with this biryani, I think we have to swap these things.
0: Just swap it. Yeah.
1: The food. Okay.
0: The food. And how about Ryan?
3: Okay. In Algeria.
0: Uh-huh.
3: Also the food, but the first thing I think it's the fruits.
0: The fruits. Oh,
3: yeah.
0: Okay.
3: In here, like you have so many choices.
0: Yeah.
3: Every day I'm eating something new. Some fruit.
2: Right.
3: New fruits. You know. Yeah. So, for example, there is durian.
0: Yeah.
3: I've never like seen it before. Nangkal.
0: Nangkal, yeah. Mm.
3: What else? I tried a lot of food. Leche.
0: Leche.
3: There's also another fruit that looks like leche, but it's not leche. I don't
1: rambutan.
3: Know.
1: Rambutan?
3: Yeah.
1: It's rambutan. Okay.
2: Lychee, because that is similar like a balls and a red color or like brown color, so like it's lychee, but my like my house owner said no, she it's not lychee, it's like that your name
1: Klangkeng.
0: Oh, Klangkeng. Klangkeng.
1: You have you try like the brown one?
2: Yeah, the brown and
0: oh,
2: the
0: yeah,
2: red,
0: yeah, yeah,
2: yeah. Red too.
1: Yeah, it's
2: but inside it's like a similar like lychee, yeah, yeah, white and have a same seed.
1: Mm.
3: So for me, I just don't care about the names. So
0: as long as you enjoy it,
1: as long as
0: it's
2: difficult.
0: Yeah,
3: yeah,
1: that's
3: why, yeah, that's
2: because
3: why.
2: You can't remember them.
0: Yeah. Namanya susah susah buang ya teman-teman. Tapi suka banget gitu ya. Okay, and maybe, maybe
1: when you come back to your country, what something maybe you probably miss about some Indonesia.
0: Indonesia.
3: For me, it's the fruits.
0: The fruits?
3: I will miss them a lot, yeah.
0: Okay.
3: Because we don't have really a lot of choices in there, yeah, see. And this is a tropical area, so that's why we have like a lot of tasty fruits and also cheap.
0: Yeah. Okay.
2: For me, it's also fruits, but other than that, I think beaches here.
1: Oh, okay.
0: Oh, pantai.
2: Because, you know, we don't have beaches, and I always regret that thing that why Pakistan don't have beaches. So whenever you have to like experience an island thing, you have to move outside of the country.
1: Okay.
2: So, yeah, I think I will miss this island thing.
1: Okay.
2: And life over here is like very lively and very calm with the waves. So I will miss it. Because, I just come back from the Bali, so I'm in that phase. Bali face.
1: Yeah, you're still like imagining the beach.
0: Yeah. Yeah. The enjoy moment. Yeah. Teman Pro 2, yeah. Okay. And maybe the last question. Yep. Yeah. After experiencing an international exchange like this, maybe would you recommend it to the others and why? Give us the reason.
3: For example, I like already recommend it for my friend.
0: Oh, yeah.
3: He really likes to do something like that. Yeah.
0: Mm-hmm.
3: And also when I'm sharing some stories in my Instagram.
0: Yep.
3: Yeah, many people ask me how did you do to sign there, or how did you apply? Yeah, so many Algerian people saw my stories, and without recommending it, they already loving it. Yeah.
2: Yeah.
1: Okay.
2: Same. Even in my like Instagram, everyone like asking me, how did you go there? How Indonesia is very, very pretty, because you know people only know Indonesia as Bali.
0: Yeah.
2: They don't know that Indonesia is something else about Bali too.
0: Mm.
2: For me too, I also like know Indonesia as Bali.
3: Same.
2: But when I come here, I actually visit the places, the Batu and you know Malang itself.
0: Yes.
2: It's so beautiful. And then people know that, oh wow, in which city you are? How did you go there?
3: Actually, there is some people that think that Bali is a country and Indonesia is a country.
2: Exactly.
0: Yeah.
2: Yeah, like a separate thing.
0: Wow. Mm.
1: I've heard a lot about it. Like, Bali is like their own country, right? Well, actually, Bali is in Indonesia. Yeah.
0: Bali in Indonesia, teman Pro 2 Desert. And until when you will have this program in Isaac with Isaac?
2: 17? On 16. 16 will be my last day over here.
1: Oh, 16 this month?
2: October? Yeah, this. Like next week, I will go back to Pakistan.
0: Oh, my God, that's so sad.
2: Yeah. Because it's been a month over here.
0: Oh,
2: and the whole program lasts up to 6 weeks.
0: Mm-hmm.
2: So
0: I
2: have like completed my timeline.
0: Alright, okay. That's it.
1: But
0: and
1: it's
0: also,
1: so like fast, yeah.
2: Yeah, so fast.
0: So fast, yeah. Okay, and Ryan, you will also go back next week?
3: My contract will finish next week, so 14 October, but I didn't book the flight totally after, see? So I added until 23 September, so I have the time to go visit Bali.
1: Okay. He also wants to go to Bali. Yeah.
2: I think it's the opportunity. If you are in Indonesia, you have to visit Bali.
3: So if I don't visit it in this period, I will never come back. See?
0: Yeah. Okay.
3: Yeah. So this is my chance.
0: It's time.
2: Yeah.
0: Okay.
2: One
0: for you,
2: in a lifetime experience.
1: There's your time to go to Bali.
0: Okay, that's it, teman Pro 2. Thank you for coming, Ryan, and also Rimsha. We are happy to have you today. The 5 just really so cheerful, like, yeah, for today, and you just share your experience and thank
1: your
0: you
1: unexpected
0: for
1: unexpected experience.
0: Yeah,
1: here.
0: That's really funny, yeah. Sih. Lucu banget ya teman berdua. Yeah. Okay, and hopefully that everything that you plan ahead will be really going well smoothly, yeah. Yeah, and have a really great day in Malang.
3: Thank you so much.
1: That's thank it. You so much.
3: Terima kasih.
1: Terima kasih sama-sama.
0: Okay, so teman Pro 2, itu saatnya kita juga harus undur diri dari Pro 2 English Corners. See you again next time. Bye-bye.

ating Rabbana atina fid dunya hasanah wa fil akhirati hasanah wa qina adzabannar. Wa sallallahu ala sayyidina Muhammad wa ala ali sayyidina Muhammad. Subhana rabbika rabbil izzati amma yasifun. Wa salamun ala mursalin.

got your flaws and I got mine. You insecure, so am I. You take me just as I am. I might just love you for that.